37 Control. 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I'll take AC.

0: Control 730, 950. To 11 May Street, it's going to be the May Street Park at the playground. 14-year-old female on 911 reporting a group of other females are trying to jump her. I can hear a disturbance in the background.
1: There you have it. Richard.
0: Roger, they might be in a physical altercation now.

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0: Roger. Sounds like it was definitely physical.

0: control.
1: 7:30. Reese, can you just get the caller's info as well?
0: I'm going to have a witness. It's going to be Matthew Willen, Sierra Alpha 898060 3, First and Nicole, copy.

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The law enforcement fire. Response to Hume Street. It's going to be an unknown number. Caller from Campbell Street reporting someone's burning trash. Again, problems dispatching a still alarm for Webster Fire. It's on the Hume Street. Caller from Campbell Street reporting someone's burning trash. 10 of tone, 2050.

Security control. You clear yourself, Virgin, route back to town.

to the male party in the lobby. He's reporting he just went up to his stored unit on Coworth Road. When he got there, the unit was open and everything was taken out of it. He states that he verified he paid for this month.

Engine 4 to file on. Searched the area of Home Street. Spoke with a couple of the residents. Nobody seen or no smells or any indication of any fire in the area. Before it's going to clear.

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1: Three.
0: Signal the mail party on line 1. He's unable to come down as his child is sleeping. 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He's on line 1 if you could speak with him.
1: Appreciate it.

0: on the front of the Webster Fire, along with EMS, cruiser 730-950. In the area of 92 Lake Street, caller reporting she heard an alarm sounding. A vehicle pulled into a driveway. She heard a bang and people screaming. Again, fire striking snow alarm assignment, Webster Fire, along with EMS, cruiser 730-950, the area of 92 Lake Street. Caller reporting she had an alarm sounding. Vehicle pulled into a driveway. She heard a boom and people screaming. Time zone 2201.
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1: 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The horn is causing it to go off. 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No other issues here.
2: Engine 4, Medic 2, PD advising, it's just an issue with the horn on the vehicle, no other issues.
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You want to sign me for 139 and put me in 301. Sergeant Remillard's going into 139. And Jeff Forcier will also be on tonight.

on VW EMS. 76 Schofield Ave, apartment 2. 71-year-old female, severe pain in her legs. Again, her arms dispatching on VW EMS. 76 Schofield Ave, apartment 2. 71-year-old female, severe pain in her legs. 10-22-55.

0: one.
1: Alright, that individual with the heavy machinery was at 14 Sunnyside. He didn't think his neighbors were home. He thought they were in the hospital. That's why he was doing some work. He's going to shut it down for the night.

0: Control 696. Pleasure. Open Skies is looking to report a resident as missing. He's been missing since yesterday morning. They're unable to come to the station.
1: If you can send one up,
0: 420.
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0: Right, I have 911 missile, you know, party named Noah, said if he accidentally called 911 on his Apple Watch.
1: If he has it.
0: Negative, nothing recent.

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1: Good.
0: Go 8425 NE8, copy 1. Number 2 is going to be Mass 4 X-ray Echo Golf 70 4 FEG 70.
1: A few times, unable to leave a voice message. Looks like both of those sleep. I'm back out of that address. Possibly parents.
0: Did you ever need disturbance or anything in the background? Alright, you can use yours clearly. Attempted multiple doors. The windows are open. There's no signs of any disturbance or anything. We're going to be clear, unable to make contact.

I'm going to be clear for now. I'm going to check 7-Eleven in some of those areas and see if I can locate them before we go down the route of entering them missing. I tend to leave for long periods throughout the day. Negative. Another male party, but he's very friendly with Dallas. Usually goes out with him, but Dallas is in bed sleeping.

0: Control 420. Him and Dallas were across the street at the gazebo, the town hall.
1: I'll slide you there as well, thank you.
2: Control, do we have a Sierra for this individual?
1: Clear to you.
0: 0913-0140. S0913-0140.
2: Thank you.
0: I do also have a booking photo from the 9th. If you want, I can send it to your phone.
2: Okay, thank you.

0: 7-Eleven. Checking the library now. Do you know, do we have any ties with him? I'm showing 72 Sutton Road.
1: The parents' house, the when I was on the phone with the staff, they stated something about the parents hard contact them, and they weren't, he wasn't there.
0: Yeah, Mom had came to visit around 6 p.m. when he wasn't there. I have a phone number for him. He wanted to try calling it a couple times. Four, 635-9432.
1: Roger, I'll give it a shot.

0: 9620.
1: Good.
0: Right, do they have any idea what he was wearing? Underlining medical conditions.
1: And just psychiatric stuff. I said he likes to go out and smoke weed, though.
0: Yeah. Trouble, you just put out a follow to the surrounding town, so we don't have a call in the description. Put the most recent description of what we have available. Advise of the mental health issues. Stop, check, contact us, please.
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15 control, I have the operator 4100 rig. Last name, Field, common spelling, first name, Hotel, Alpha, Yankee, Delta, Echo, November, date of birth, 3/20/08.

0: 964.
1: Okay.
0: The front seat passenger is going to be the emergency owner.

0: Yeah, valid out of Connecticut. Nothing on a mass, and your passenger is no more.
1: That last part.
0: Out of mass.
1: Copy.

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Stand by for missing person, Polo. 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Can be Polo for a Michael Wolverson, date of birth of 12/22/2000, Mass Olin, Sierra, 0913-0140. Mail party was last seen yesterday morning at his group home in Webster. Mail is described as approximately 6 feet tall, 180 pounds, long black hair. Unknown clothing description at this time. 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If located, stop, check welfare, contact Webster. Again, Bola for Michael Wolverson, 12/22/2000, Mass Olin, Sierra, 0913-0140.

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0: GMS personnel, 96 Slater Street, Slater Estates, apartment 208, 92-year-old female, difficulty breathing. Again, fire alarm dispatching on duty. What's your GMS personnel, 96 Slater Street, Slater Estates, apartment 208, 92-year-old female, difficulty breathing. Seven tone, 241.
1: 3C1.

pour l'instant. Name and date of birth for you. Just advising he's out of Connecticut. First name's going to be Tango, Yankee, Romeo, India, Quebec, Uniform, Echo. Last name is Evans, Roman spelling, 610-01. Just check Q11 in Mass.

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0: Control, you said you found him on a connected?
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0: Yeah, Derby address.
1: Street. 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Again, 1-8-9-4-6-9-5-6-0.
0: Thank you.

0: 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Last name, Pergy.
1: Yes, Vito, that's
0: fine. Yep. All right, yeah, it's going to be him. 211.

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1: Nine, 7, 3, Control. Same traffic, I'll be going out.

0: 50 control. Alright, one of the occupants will be the RO. I have another for you when you're ready.
1: Try with it.
0: Sierra Alpha 384-1956. SA 384-1956. Oh, 57, I'm sorry. I'll be all set.

1-3-9 for sure. The first thing is Dennis, Delta, Echo, November, November, Yankee, Sierra. Last name Torres, T-O-R-R-E-S, 1216 of 79, copy.

we're going to be clear. That male party didn't make any statements that he wanted to harm himself or anyone else. He stated he was listening to a Bible podcast and banged on his desk in his bedroom, and his mom got upset. I advised the mom that if we have to go back, that we'll make him go up to the hospital. We'll be clear. Peace, restored.

0: 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Verizon called looking to cancel their detail for today. I did check DTS. I'm not seeing it. I'm not sure if you're seeing something different on your end when you check.
1: Roger. I'll take a look.

Thurbridge to surrounding agencies on OPS 7. Just be advised, our business lines are currently down. 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Again, to Thurbridge to surrounding agencies, just be advised, our business lines are currently down.

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Control all Webster units. Be advised, westbound on Gore Road is being detoured up Sutton. Again, westbound on Gore Road is being detoured up Sutton.

us on the county bench. If you could just let your ambulance know if they're transporting during the day to Hubbard, the westbound lane on Route 16 is being detoured by 395, so they should try to avoid if possible.

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Fire alarm is dispatching the on-duty Webster EMS responding Lanessa, 751 School Street in the Elmwood Unit 17, Bravo, for a male party swollen genitals. Again, fire alarm is dispatching the on-duty Webster EMS, 751 School Street, Lanessa, in the Elmwood Unit 17, Bravo, for the male party swollen genitals.

Wood Road. For a transformer that is smoking, fire alarm is dispatching a still alarm assignment for a Webster fire. You're responding to 8 Ridgewood Road for a transformer that is smoking.

0: Rescue 3 calling L3. Go ahead. 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In 2 seconds. Very good. Fire line, what's the Rescue 3 will be in service?
1: You see, they think a squirrel was the culprit.
0: One. Fire line, what was your last message?
2: I want to see Vanessa.
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1: Do you have a pole member or you're unable to get it?
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1: 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I'm going to be clear of the scene. L3 will have command.

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0: 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I guess they're trying to do construction over there. 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
0: Unknown exact location. 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

0: Oxford is going to be 667 Washington Street, Brookdale East, room 207, email for Eagle Bell.
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0: Thank you.

0: I was coming to see you. Are you heading to the station?
1: Negative. But I can pull over at the lot over here by the monument place.
0: Alright, I'll see you in a minute.
1: Got it.

0: Control 416. I have a resident on the line looking to speak to an officer in regards to extra patrol requests and wants to discuss some other things. I have all of her information and created a log entry. Can I send the call over?
1: Yeah, you can send it.

Fire alarm is dispatching me on duty, Webster EMS. You'll be responding number 7, Park Street, apartment number 4. 36-year-old female with irregular heartbeat, feels dizzy, feels like she's going to pass out. Again, fire alarm is dispatching the on-duty Webster EMS, number 7, Park Street, apartment number 4. 36-year-old female with an irregular heartbeat, feels dizzy, feels like she's going to pass out.

0: fire alarm medic two. Fire alarm medic two, we're going to clear that transfer. Can you generate a run for abnormal labs, and we'll be transporting to Webster right now?
1: Where is he?

0: Yeah, with a parking violation, Union Street. It's going to be a mass commercial. Yankee 51368. Y51368 on a blue Honda.
1: Terraces. Okay,

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1: Affirm, number when you're ready. 55358.

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Central 397. A extension that needs to be served.

402-950. Units, can you respond over to the bench on Main Street in front of the meat market? Callers are reporting a female party by the name of Christine defecated right near the front gate of the dog park in front of other people. She then walked down to the bench on Main Street.

0: Flywheel. 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
1: What's that?

0: Fall raufgeschossen.
1: They're coming from the sources we have. Christine's been spoken to. We're going to be clear. Just feel like she denies it.

0: Control 537, 950. On over to the bridge that's off of North Main Street, heading towards Cemetery Drive. Callers reporting a group of 6 or 7 juveniles jumping off the bridge into the French River.
1: Okay.

0: 3-4-2.
1: Stand by, I'm on the phone.
0: Control 5-0. I'm not sure if you were familiar, if you were working yesterday, but the kids were in the same area doing the same thing as well. And when units arrived on scene, everyone disappeared.
1: I'm going to be coming from the phone.

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1: I guess so. He must need help with something.

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0: 50 West Main Street. Female caller reporting her husband locked her out of the house and he has been drinking. It'll be 350 West Main Street. We were there yesterday as well.
1: Good.

0: 26万分钟。Echo Whiskey Tango 265, EWT 26. That was passing by at the sunscene here. That the female RP flagged down to assist her in calling us for help. Put that in there, please.
1: 11 Pontiac Ave, Brookside Rehab, room number 215B, for a person with an altered mental status. Fire alarm is dispatching the on duty. Webster EMS personnel, you're responding 11 Pontiac Ave, Brookside Rehab, room number 215B, for a person with an altered mental status.
2: Thank you.
1: Thank you.

Can you roll EMS, please? And send me one of the second shift officers, please.

beyond duty WEMS personnel. You're responding 350 West Main Street. PD is on scene for patient eval. Again, fire alarm is dispatching beyond duty Webster EMS personnel. You're responding 350 West Main Street. PD is on scene for patient eval.

0: 261 control. Can I have the Sierra number for Adam, please?
1: Received.
0: And if you just want to update EMS, it's going to be a Section 12 at this point.

0: City Webster EMS, 63 South Shore Road, registered nurse on scene, 81-year-old male party. She's reporting has an elevated temp, BP of 90 over 50 and a pulse of 125. Again, fire and dispatching on duty, Webster EMS, 63 South Shore Road. RN is on scene with an 81-year-old male party, pulse of 125, BP is 90 over 50 and an elevated temp, temp zone 50.
1: Medic 1.
0: Medic 1.

261 control. All right, he's on board en route to Hubbard, under a 12. Officer Gowacki's going to follow him up to the hospital. We'll be clear. Assign me an OF, please.

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0: 对。
1: Roger. 3-1 control. Also to Hubbard, I will be clear returning.

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0: Kill Control. A female in custody, starting mileage 5533-55383.
1: For Sierra, please.
2: 2611-6954, and who am I assigning this to?
1: 200.

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Boys and Girls Club have a female who's the mother of the children there to pick up her children, which is in violation of a court order. The grandmother, who is supposed to be picking the children up, is there, and the mother is blocking her in the parking lot. 55 Oxford Avenue, the Boys and Girls Club.

quote, bear hugging her son, not letting him out of the vehicle. The children are trying to go with grandmother, as usual. Mom's not supposed to be there.

0: 549 area.
1: My RP was reporting from chain link fence, Route 49 northbound. He said he had seen a trooper, wasn't sure if it was yours. But if you have one available that could move it to the side of the road, we'll contact DOT.
2: 14, 15.

0: Zero safety control.
1: My mother left the children. 5 and 9 is on scene talking with the female body.

0: Animal Inspector Control. To 89 Thompson Road to place a cat on rabies quarantine, but I'm also here to release a cat off of rabies quarantine.
1: Perfect.

Ambulance battery control. I'm leaving from the address the rabies quarantine has been lifted and the rabies quarantine has been placed.

Dispatching on duty, Dudley EMS, 1 New Boston Road, CB for 63-year-old female. Difficulty breathing with having stomach and back pain. Again, fire and dispatching on duty, Dudley EMS, 1 New Boston Road, CB 63-year-old female party. Difficulty breathing, stomach and back pain. Tone 1704.

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0: My RP is going to be in a black Toyota Corolla. 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
1: I have that. I'll be in there.

Vehicle 1 is going to be 6 X-ray Echo 864. 6 X-ray Echo 864. 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Should be on route. Copy 1. Second vehicle is going to be MAS 2 Sierra Delta Kilo 692, Sierra Delta Kilo 69, and that is going to be owner-operated as well.

0: 9-6 Control. Did you talk to Ryan or Josh from anything?
1: Not sure.
0: I didn't realize today was Thursday and tomorrow's Friday. If they wanted to come get it tomorrow during business hours, they're more than welcome to do that. I thought it was Friday.
1: Richie, do you want me to call him back and let him know?
0: Yeah, if you wouldn't mind. Just send my apologies if they decide to come tomorrow.

2545. Can you respond 15 Country Club Boulevard, confirm a 911 missed dial? Spoke with a female named Ellen. She states she just sat outside and her phone went off.

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1: I'm not sure if the LAN is down, but my IMC mobile is not working.
2: Yeah, I think it's in and out right now. There was a delay on getting the info back on the vehicles you were calling into.
1: Okay, thank you.

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2: 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Bay 4, sorry.
1: RPC is a red Santa Fe with mask plates.

Security control. You can put me back in the responding area.

Farm Dispatching on duty. What's your EMS? You're responding the first island road to Dockside Restaurant. Employee reporting is a female in and out of consciousness. There's an EMT on scene. Again, Fire Dispatching on duty. Webster EMS, you're responding 103 Virgin Island Road to Dockside for female in and out of consciousness. Temp tone 1753.

0: be available to respond to that medical, or do you need to respond here first?
1: I'm at the station. If I'm not needed, I can head out there.
0: If you could respond to that, I think.

0: Firelime is dispatching the on-duty Webster EMS. You'll be responding number 6, Vecchia Street, apartment 2R. For a 57-year-old female, it's been vomiting all day, difficulty breathing, possible altered mental status. Caller states she's not very responsive when he asks her questions. She is conscious and breathing. Again, Firelime is dispatching the on-duty Webster EMS, number 6, Vecchia Street, apartment 2R, 57-year-old female that's been vomiting all day, difficulty breathing, possibly an altered mental status. Caller states she's not very responsive to the questions he asks her, but she is conscious and breathing.
1: 30 control. I'm going out.
2: Engine 4, come around the ambulance to the backside.

0: on county.
1: Officer Denson, last unit calling.
0: Officer, do you have an ambulance available to respond mutual aid to Webster?
1: Hey, firm, what are we sending on this case?
0: It's going to be number 6 Vecchia Street, apartment 2R, for a 57-year-old female that's been vomiting all day, difficulty breathing, possible altered mental status.
1: Reese, can you confirm this breathing for me, please?
0: It's going to be Vecchia Street, Victor Echo, Charlie Charlie, Hotel, India, Alpha.
1: Okay, I'll get him started.

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1: Flightline 84.
2: 84.
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2: Over to number 6, Vecchia Street, apartment 2R. We have a mutual aid ambulance coming in from Oxford.
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0: Well, for medic one.
1: Medic one. Briefing. Controller party caller.
2: Negative. It was the husband calling for his wife, who's on scene with her. Came in mapping right at that location as well, with 26 meters.
1: All right, received. I think we have it. The numbers are just wonky here.

0: 537-200. Can you respond over to 511 School Street for a noise complaint? A resident from number 7, Emmanuel Ave, states this is an ongoing issue. They're blasting loud music and the vase is shaking her house.
1: Okay. 200.

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0: 听了一个之后，你给我点一个车子，那很快。
1: School Street, the caller stated it was a garage.

0: an erratic operator, 20 westbound. It was in the area of our Pub 99, might be in your town now. The black Chevy Silverado pickup, plate provided with commercial Alpha 666. It ran my caller off the roadway, no damage or anything, just reporting the erratic nature of the vehicle.
1: Please don't have an officer head to the area in Bolo. Are you looking for them to stop ID and contact you, hold the party?

0: Oxford over LPS-7. 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
1: Finally, don't want.
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0: I'll be clear. 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
1: Go ahead with it.
0: 289 Alpha Echo, 421 289 AE.

0: Oxford Avern, unknown medical. 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

0: Alarm medic 2, we're on scene. Is there an apartment number?
1: 4. What I could get was around back, and then upstairs, they're in the hallway.

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1: Station, see Holden, you have clear left.
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Central Mass Regional is on. 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

0: is asking where you consider Quinsigamond Community College. 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All units are not cleared with the exception of Spencer Police and Quinsigamond Community College. Watch your original clear. 1904.
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Area Town. Stand by for a bolo out of Hardwick. C5 Zulu Sierra Victor 93, 5DSV 93, 2007 Toyota Tundra color black, should be operated by the registered owner, Omri Matus. No party was involved in a domestic on Prospect Street in Hardwick. Possibly left the residence, made threats to shoot the female. She does have a firearm in the home. She is unsure if he has it at this time. Officer safety. Again, Bolo from SPC 5 Zulu Sierra Victor 93.

I'm having a storm assignment for the fire. Responding 48 West Point Road. He is reporting a very large tree just fell off the property into the lake, ripping the deck from the house. Again, fire alarm triggered storm assignment West fire. You're responding 48 West Point Road. He was reporting a very large tree fell into the lake, ripped the deck off the house. Hematome 1947.